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1: Up on your block in a while, mash up the dancer, we do it in style. Foot pedal to the floor in the green light, leave all the bad mind far behind. We roll up on your block in a while, mash up the dancer, we do it in style. Foot pedal to the floor in the green light, leave

I'm black on the highway, roll deep like a week is a Friday. Like Sinatra, me I do things my way, fresh and thing like all day. Pop in a black, I'm black on the highway, roll deep like a week is a Friday. Fresh and thing, I'm full controlling.